0: 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We are your perfect weekend.
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2: Don't be cool, don't be shy. Come on, get on the party line. Put your body into motion. Let us take the locomotion. Hurry up, don't waste no time. Gonna miss the party line. Put your body into action. Let us start a chain reaction.

Estoy contigo, te hago bailar, somos la maldita creatividad. I'm with you, I make you dance, we are the damn creativity.

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1: 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The temperature rises up.

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Do you understand me?

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It's rather obvious. 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The evidence is all around that everyone in every town has had it one time or another in their life. At this very moment, people are still having sex in a downtown condo or street in the projects. Although you can't see them,

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2: Don't be cool, don't be shy. 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

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I'm with you, I make you dance, we are the damn creativity. 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

0: Desde Canadá hasta Argentina, Sunday Sense Club presente en todo el continente americano. From Canada to Argentina, Sunday Sense Club present throughout the American continent.
1: Rock, steady, pulse, beats, faster and faster. 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